0: Radio Hagen.
1: Informer, you know, say that I'm a snowman, I go blam. Ali keep on bum damn. Take the money, say that I'm a snowman, stamp somewhere down the lane.

0: 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Radio Hagen.
1: Me not working hard. Yeah, right, picture that with a Kodak. Or better yet, go to Times Square, take a picture of me with a Kodak. 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